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1: Okay, skinheads, get up, get set. 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

0: 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And you say, play Boot Boy Radio. It really couldn't be simpler.
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Sound you miss, listen. Really, you young, I wrote your letter, put down broad. Be like the guy Jack Sprat, you need no musical fan. Thank you.

The man V rocket. I'm 1,500 feet high off ground. I'm gonna give you musical songs to match your musical pleasure.

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Papa Echo 25 to Uniform Bravo from the 11th to the 13th of September 2026. 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With top live band performances throughout the weekend from the magnificent Exodus, Scartopia, the Regulites, Scardust and Scarburst UK, the fantastic Marcia Hastings 1066 featuring a solo performance from Kelly Foyster with more announcements to follow. And not forgetting the top vinyl DJs on two sound systems across the 3-day weekend, spinning all your favourite ska, rocksteady, early reggae and two-tone favourites. 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

There we go. That one was Sir Harry and Ansel Collins with Bigger Boss. Next up is GG All Stars with 2,000 tons of TNT.

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Yeah.

0: There we go. That one's the Hot Rod All-Stars with Skinheads Don't Fear. Next up is Simmerip with Skinhead Moonstomp.
1: I want all you skinheads to get up on your feet. 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

0: fucking hurt. 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
1: Yeah.
0: All right.

There we go. That was Toots and the May Turtles with 5446. That's my number. Next up is another one from Toots and the May Turtles. This one is Louie Louie.

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0: There we go. That was Bevis Hammond with They're Gonna Talk. Next up is Bitty McLean with Walk Away From Love.
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0: There you go, that was Janet Kay with Silly Games. Next up is Tanto Metro with Everyone Falls in Love.
1: Yo, I'm just giving out sounds. Every day I get up on a throne. I want to see more in order to go.

There we go, that was Tanto Metro with Everyone Falls In Love. I'd like to say a massive thank you to everyone who has listened to me today. Catch me, DJ Alfie T, same place, same time next week. Make sure you stay tuned for DJ Marky J up next. I'm going to finish off with Sanchez, Missing You.

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0: Good morning.
1: Good afternoon.
0: Good evening.
1: And welcome along, guys. It's me, Big Kev.
0: And me, Little Z.
1: On a Tuesday night.
0: Yes.
1: Oh, yes. Yeah, and we're back. And we're in a better week than what we did last week. Because nothing's gone wrong so far.
0: Don't say that.
1: Uh-oh.
0: I'll tell you what, though. We're going to have some fabulous weather next week.
1: We are.
0: Absolutely.
1: We are
0: fabulous.
1: Supposed to be coming really nice weather, guys. It's a pity it wasn't nice for the Skarmouth weekend, but there you go.
0: So whatever you're doing, go out and enjoy the weather.
1: Yeah, right. Who've got in the Facebook Lives here? We've got Kaylee Jane, we've got Sean Fowler.
0: We've got Tracy Briggs.
1: And
0: Paul Sarney.
1: Here you go. good evening to you lot.
0: Good
1: there must
0: evening.
1: Be one more somewhere because it says five and that's only four.
0: Okay.
1: Someone else is hiding there. There you go. Right, let's play some tunes.
0: Alrighty. I'm going to give everyone the Custodians.
1: With?
0: Hold Down.

0: Oh, there we go, everybody. That was the Kingstonians with Hold Down.
1: You was a bit slow on the buttons then, weren't you?
0: Oh, well, we you can't all be perfect, can
1: you
0: we?
1: You were struggling, weren't you?
0: We can't all be perfect.
1: Yeah. Yeah. Right, what should we do?
0: We're going to play the people's Lord Tanamo.
1: Oh, are we? Okay.
0: Yes, we've Come Down.
1: Okay.
2: Come Down.

0: Golly gosh.
1: No, hang on, look, you're pushing the wrong buttons.
0: I am pushing the wrong buttons. Oh. I'm having a mare tonight.
1: I don't know. So welcome, everyone. Hope you have a lovely week so far. And welcome to everyone in the Facebook Live. Hope you're having a good week. And don't forget, guys, it is 2 weeks this weekend until Vic Stomp.
0: Ooh.
1: It's getting closer and closer, guys. You need to get your tickets if you want to go.
0: It's going to be a banging day.
1: It's going to be a brilliant day.
0: Yes.
1: Yep, so get your tickets, guys. You can get the tickets at wegottickets.com/VicStomp. Or if you're in the area, you can get them from the pub itself, the Victoria Pub.
0: In Baldock.
1: I do believe it's 11 Sun Street off the top of my head.
0: Not sure.
1: Now I'm being flash, aren't I?
0: Flash.
1: Yeah. Right, let's play some more tunes for these people.
0: Alrighty, I'm going to give you some Dillinger.
1: We tighten up.
0: Ooh.

0: There we go, everyone. That was Dillinger with Tighten Up.
1: There you go, guys. Right. Anyone in the Stevenage area?
0: Yes.
1: And surrounding?
0: Yes.
1: If you fancy a night out this Saturday, myself and Z will be in the Poacher's Pub in Stevenage.
0: Yes.
1: DJing all your best ska and reggae.
0: So come and join us, everybody.
1: Yeah, come say hi, guys, and we are being joined by Andy Scar for Life Kemp, so come and say hi to him as well. And we can tell you all about Big Stomp and twist your arm into buying a ticket.
0: Yeah, we can do that.
1: Yeah. Right, and if you're not available Saturday...
0: Oh, come and see us on Sunday.
1: Yeah, come and see us on Sunday. We are supporting a UB40 tribute act at the Royal Oak in Stevenage Old Town. So there, if you can't do Saturday, come and see us Sunday. And don't bother bank already Monday because I'm having a day off.
0: Yes, we are.
1: Yeah. Right, let's play a bit of Derek Morgan, shall we?
0: All right.
1: With
0: Moonhawk.

0: Wait, and tell the people about the mythical disc coming your way.
1: Milton Scarfest 2026, it's back. 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

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From the magnificent Exodus, Scartopia, the Regulites, Scardust and Scarburst UK. The fantastic Marcia Hastings 1066, featuring a solo performance from Kelly Foyster, with more announcements to follow. And not forgetting the top vinyl DJs on two sound systems across the three-day weekend, spinning all your favourite ska, rocksteady, early reggae and two-tone favourites. Don't forget to follow our Facebook page, the home of Skeggy Reggae, as well as checking us out on Facebook events for more event details and ticket information.

0: There you go, guys. A lovely little banging tune there. Done for us by Irie White himself. So thank you very much for that, Irie. Right, guys, another one I've got to tell you about quickly. So anyone that's going to Big Stomp, anyone that isn't going to Big Stomp, we have got a Big Stomp pre-party, pre-gig party even, on the 29th of May. So that'll be, not this Friday, next Friday, won't it?
1: Aye.
0: I do believe. Yeah, so if you want to come down the pub, come and meet the DJs, guy. The DJs that will be playing, hopefully, at Big Stomp. We're going to have a pre-gig party.
1: Oh, yes.
0: Victoria Pub, 11 Sun Street, Baldock. See you there.
1: Aye.
0: Don't be square.
1: No.
0: Right, let's play a tune, Z.
1: Okay, we're going to have some King's Dip.
0: Yeah.
1: And Fire Corner.
0: Oh, lovely.
2: No, not to what the people say. These sounds lead the way. It's the order of the day from your boss, DJ, I King State. Hopped it from the top to the very last drop.

0: There we go, everybody. That was Kingstead and Fire Corner.
1: Oh, right. What do you want to do now?
0: I'm going to play another tune for my...
1: Oh, right, okay. We'll do what you say because you're the boss.
0: My beautiful people out there.
1: Aye.
0: We're going to have Dave Barker.
1: Right.
0: With Sunshine Rock.
1: Okay, then.

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1: Boom, and it went. It's finished. It's gone. It's gone, Z. Where are you? Z, where
2: I'm
1: are you?
2: I'm back.
1: Okay. Don't leave me this way. Right, what should we do next then?
2: Okay.
1: Oh, I like this one.
2: We're going to have some Cool and Sticky.
1: Oh, are you Cool and Sticky or Cool Sticky?
2: Oh, yeah, Cool Sticky.
1: And?
2: The Upsetters.
1: With?
2: Dry Acid.
3: I'm the man that grants your musical thirst from Philly to Post, and on the coast, Upsetter the Boss.

0: There we go. Cool. Sticky and the Upsetters with Dry Acid.
1: I'm doing this one. Okay. I'm doing this one.
0: Say hello to someone, haven't you?
1: Have I?
0: Yes.
1: Who? What, a little grandson?
0: Well, yes.
1: No, I'm not saying hello to that one. I've already done that one.
0: Oh, okay. Well, we better...
1: Oh, stop making me the springs alone. Sorry, oh, my people. Goodness.
0: Well, let's say a big happy birthday for our grandson.
1: Grandson.
0: Who will be celebrating his birthday this Saturday.
1: He will indeed. So, very, very happy birthday to our little Max for his birthday
0: happy
1: on Saturday.
0: Happy birthday, Max.
1: Right, we've got a request going out, guys. It's for Dave in Downham Market. And he asked for a bit of Ansel Collins with
0: Nuclear Weapon.

0: There we go, Ansel Collins with Nuclear Weapon.
1: Right, this next song.
0: Yes.
1: We're going to play this for.
0: Yes.
1: Paul Sonny Sonbridge. And for our very own Sean. Sean that will be running around like a blue-ass fly at Vicstomp. We're going to keep him so busy, he won't know if he's coming or going. But if I know Sean, he's probably in the Victoria right now, just sampling the beer, just making sure it's perfect for when you get there on the 6th of June. So, Sean and Paul, this one's for you.
0: This is The Specials and Monkey Man.
2: This one is for all the bouncers. Big, big, Monkey Man.

0: There we go, everyone. Dave and Ansel Collins with Monkey Spanner.
1: And before that, of course, was Specials with Monkey Man.
0: It was.
1: What are we going to have now?
0: Oof, we can have a bit of Bad Manners.
1: With?
0: Wooly Bully.

0: There we go. That was Bad Manners and Woolly Bully.
1: It surely
0: that
1: was.
0: That was your tune, wasn't it,
1: It
0: Kev?
1: Was my tune. It was. Actually, yes. This is pretty much my set list tonight.
0: Oh, all right. Rub it in.
1: I picked them. You wrote them down.
0: That's all right, because Little C's been doing it for weeks and weeks and weeks.
1: Yeah, there you go. Right, I'm going to play a bit of the Kingstonians.
0: With Singer Man.

0: There we go, the Kingstonians and Singer Man.
1: All right. Now, this is a song that I do really like. I really do like this track.
0: Do you really, really, really like
1: this track? It's requested by Shawnee. He wants a bit of...
0: Tim Armstrong.
1: Interaction.

0: when it's finished, that is. Yeah. I've never been so insulted, Phil. I'm glad the mic wasn't plugged in when Kev was trying to sing. How rude.
1: Oh, dear.
0: He's probably right, though, to be fair.
1: He is.
0: Oh, dear. Right, where are we going now? We've got another request.
1: Oh, we have. We're going to have the Jolly Brothers.
0: Yeah.
1: The Conscious Man.
0: Okay.

0: There you go. The Jolly Brothers with Conscious Man. Absolutely loved that tune, and I hope you guys did too.
1: Right, here you go, guys. Got another request. This one's going out for Steve in Sevenoaks. He asked for a bit of Prince Buster.
0: Oh, sorry, guys. And Al Capone.

0: There we go, Prince Buster and Al Capone. What we got next then?
1: We got a bit of Phyllis Dillon.
0: Okay.
1: With
0: Picture on the Wall.
1: Going out for the lovely Kathleen King.
0: Here we go, Kathleen.

0: Here you go, Barbara Jones and Slim Boy.
1: Going out for a very own Jeff Lombard, as he just joined us in the Facebook. One specially for you, Jeff. Right, this one is going out for Kathleen Kingsley.
0: Okay, this one is Bad Manners with Special Brew.

0: Boom. How about that then, eh? Bit of bad manners with special brew. What are we going to do now, Z?
1: We're going to have some Ken Booth.
0: Yeah.
1: Somewhere.
0: Okay. Well, here.
1: Yeah.

0: know about that, guys. Facebook users absolutely loving the tunes tonight. We hope you're enjoying the tunes as well. Right, what was I going to say, Z? I was going to say something. It's totally gone now.
1: I don't know.
0: I'll think of it, though. But there you go. Right, I did just say to the Facebook people, stay tuned, guys. Coming up straight after us will be DJ Atty, followed up by Rob, Mr. Scarfault. So stay tuned for more banging tunes this evening. Right, we're going to have a bit of the tenors.
1: And Scar Melody.
0: No, it's Scar Medley.
1: Oh, Medley.
0: You do it every time.
1: I know I do.

0: There we go, the tenors and score medley.
1: Not medley.
0: Medley.
1: Oh, it's a medley, is it?
0: Yes.
1: Okay. I noticed your voice is better this week.
0: Yes, it's not squeaky.
2: It's not all squeaky like it was the other week.
0: It's not squeaky.
2: No, it's not. No. No, it's not all squeaky.
0: No.
1: We're back to normal, guys. We are. We are back to normal.
0: Norm.
1: Right, this one was actually sent through as a request earlier on in the Facebook Live, but I'd already got it in my set list anyway. And it is a bit of Prince Fatty with The Model. Actually, scrap that, it's not. It's the tenors with another scorcher.
3: Ooh, it's another scorcher.
1: To be followed up by Prince.

0: There we are, the tenors and another scorcher.
1: Right,
0: Mike, Kev,
1: now I'm going to
0: play
1: Prince Fatty with the model. I just got a bit excited to play it, that's all.
0: I think you did.
1: Yeah, see. But I'm still going to play it. Prince Fatty, the model.

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And not forgetting the top vinyl DJs on two sound systems across the three-day weekend. 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
1: There you go, guys. 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Right, we're going to move on.
2: Oh, we're going to have some Hopton Lewis.
1: Are we?
2: Yeah, we're Boom Shakalaka.
1: Oh, Boom Shakalaka.

0: There we go. Hopton Lewis and Boom Shakalaka.
1: Right.
0: Yes.
1: Up now. I have got a confession, actually.
0: Uh-oh.
1: And I've got to confess because he's in my Facebook. So, Andy Scarpa Life Kemp, I've actually stole this from you. But you didn't do these tunes. But I'm actually going to do you three in a row now. Who is the three in a row by, Z?
0: This is by the Mooches.
1: Right, three in a row by the Mooches, guys.
0: Here we go.

0: There we go. That was the Moochers.
1: Yeah, three in a row from the Moochers, guys. Right, we have just been asked, can we play the Trojan Beats version of Sweet Sensation? Now, it's a live recording taken from Skarmouth, guys, but when the guys did this, they actually brought the house down. I'll get your words out in a minute, then.
0: Get them out, boy. Cough it up, buttercup.
1: Excuse me. I think that's why I was struggling to talk. I think I had a frog in my throat.
0: Oh, dear.
1: Ribbit. There he goes. Right, so this is Trojan Beats, Sweet Sensation, live from Skarmouth.

0: go. Sweet Sensation by the Closure Beats.
1: And you can hear from that crowd response, guys, how well that went down. That was absolutely a storm. But right, let's move on, Zeke. We've only got 9 minutes left. Don't forget, stay tuned, guys. Coming up straight after us with DJ Atty, followed up by Scar. No, Miss Rob, Mr. Scar Thorpe. Let's spit it out again. Right, what are we going to have to go a bit of the Deltones?
0: I'll take you there.
1: Okay, where are you taking me?
0: Anywhere you want to go.
1: Okay.

0: guys. Just a quick one, we did forget. Can we say a very, very happy birthday to Kathleen King's son?
1: Oh, hang on, I've lost it.
0: It's Grant.
1: It is Grant. Happy birthday, Grant.
0: Yeah, Grant's going to be having a birthday on Sunday, guys. So very, very happy birthday to you, Grant.
1: Love from Z and Kev.
0: Yeah, we have a wonderful day, mate.

0: Here we go, everybody. They're Deltones, and I'll take you there.
1: Right, guys, we've got a fast run out of time. We've got 5 minutes left, so we should have time to get this one in, hopefully. Well, maybe not. Oh, that's a bit long, that one.
0: Okay. Let's pick another one for everybody.
1: Okay, let's do this one then. Right, so we're going to have a bit of Alpha Blondie.
0: And Boris Samory.

0: Well, guys, it's so close you can't call it. But for me and Big C, it's time to say goodbye.
1: Goodbye, everybody.
0: So, guys, thank you so much for joining us this evening. We will catch up with you again very, very soon.
1: We will do.
0: Until then, that just leaves me to say, stay safe, be good, be careful, and we will catch up with you, oh, maybe Sunday, maybe not.
1: Yes, maybe next Tuesday.
0: Definitely next Tuesday, guys. Until then, thank you so much for joining us. That just leaves me to say one thing.
2: That's all, folks.
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Well, hello, chaps and chapesters, and welcome to the Streetwise Show here on the Boot Boy Radio with me, Steve Curtis. A different flavour this week, not the usual punk rock, but a bit of reggae and skinhead reggae. That, my friends, we started off with Holly Cook with Sweet Like Chocolate. And this is the Gaylettes. I Like Your World.

Yeah, classic from the Offsetters. And this is the Blood Sisters with Anita Bell's take on A Ring My Bell.

0: How about that? Delroy Wilson with I'm Not a King.
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Thriller classic there from Pretty McLean with Only You, who I must say is a fantastic live artist. This is Johnny Osborne

classic from the Hippie Boys. It's Dandy, that's the B-side. This is the Harmonians with Oh My Baby.

Prince Fatty with Little Roy. Of course, Little Roy performed at Scarmouth last year. Whatever. Excellent artist. This is the Viceroys with Jump in a Fire.

Well, Justin Chappestis, that just about wraps up another 1 hour of the Streetwise Show, albeit a reggae and skinny reggae flavour this week. So thank you for joining me. And please join me again next week for some, of course, punk rock and new waves. In the meantime, please stay tuned to the Billboy Radio, where we are here to entertain you 24/7. Until next time, I'll show you this. This is Jackie Robinson with Homely Girl. See you soon.

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3: Yes, good morning, how are you? And this is the Not So Obvious Breakfast Show. Yes, I'm going to continue from Wednesday's show. I'm going to bring you 2 hours of all great new music that I've discovered, been sent and played over the last year on the wonderful Boot Boy Radio. I'm going to start with King Scarfar, but let's have the Big Ten version, shall we?
4: In the court, I say, in the court of King.

King Scarfar, and I thought I'd start off with the Big Ten version. In the last year, they've been very supportive of me on this great station, so I'd love to thank you all and see some of you tonight at the Haffy gig. I'm carrying on from Thursday. I don't even do a show on a Thursday. On Wednesday, celebrate a year of me being on Boot Boy Radio. Some of you might be commiserating. But yeah, so all sort of new music and that I've been playing over the last year. So up next, we've got the wonderful Peritones, and this is Danger.

What track? The Baritones and Danger. And we're going to go straight into Newtonic and their latest release. And this is Blue Suit, Revenge Attack.

excellent Fifth Floor there, and Ice Drain. If you ever get a chance to catch them live, you should. They're fantastic. Last autumn, I got sent an album by Joker's Republic over from the States, and the album was The Hand You Have Been Dealt. And this is most probably my favourite track off it. This is Panic, Panic, Panic.

And you're listening to the Not So Obvious Breakfast Show. Yes, a one-off, just to celebrate me being on Boot Boy Radio a year. Yeah, it's a bit self-indulgent, I know, but what the hell. And it's a year ago yesterday I broadcast my first show. So, yeah, this is like, it's right in between my two shows, so perfect. And like I say, it's all going to be the new stuff and that I've played over the last year. Right, we're going to have the pandemics now, staying with the States, and this is Why Can't You Get Excited?

And that's La Foley and Party in Potsdam. And if you've not heard of them before, they're a German band. Look them up. They're really good. They've got some good stuff out there. And it's spelled as La, obviously, and it's F-O-L-E-E. I'm not supposed to say good morning to my German listeners. I know there's a few out there. Hope you're all well. Hope the weather's as good over there as it is here. An album that came out a couple of months ago now called The Sound of the Uprising by Easy Dread. Cracking album, really good. And I'm going to play this track from it, and it's Hook, Line and Sinker.

That's a great track. Hook, Line and Sinker by the wonderful Easy Dread. Up next, the Walsall Poland Bros, or Brothers, and this is No Train to Yucca. No.

And that's the Warsaw Poland Bros and No Train to Yucca. Dammit Records have been good to me over the last few months. They keep sending me loads of stuff, loads of artists, which are on the great record label. And I'm not too sure if this one was on their label, but this band are. And they're called Feral North. And this is Keep Up the Fight.

fans, Feral North, and keep up the fight. And you're listening to me, Scarbar Steve, and this is the not-so-obvious breakfast show. Yeah, something a bit different this week. It's just a one-off, just to celebrate all the great music I've been sending the last year. Up next, from Sweden, Bless the Head, and this is Where We Belong. We must have some Swedish listeners, haven't we? I don't know what hello is in Swedish, but good morning and you're more than welcome.

List ahead, where we belong. Good morning, Paul Harvey. How are you? No, it's not Punk Friday. It's the not so obvious breakfast show. Just a one-off. Don't you listen? Didn't you hear what I said? How are you, mate? He's enjoying the sunshine, like we all are. This took a long time coming, but yeah, it's wonderful, isn't it? And he said, if you're listening, Nick Underwood, Nick Saxy Nick, it's your birthday today, mate, isn't it? And he said, happy 60th. That's a lot younger than I thought you were. He's going to hate both of us now, Paul. Right, Bill McNeil now, and to the core.

Paul Harvey says he's changed his mind. He's loving all this punk. He's actually going to go down to the piercers today. He's going to get a couple of safety pins pierced in certain places. You might like this one, mate. I know you're a bit of a Taylor Swift fan, ain't you? So you might like these. These are Taylor More Swiftly, Andy B's wonderful super group. And they only do Taylor Swift covers, but they do them in their own style. Have some of this, Paul.

That's the way to do Taylor Swift songs, by the wonderful Taylor More Swiftly. And I Knew You Were Trouble. Great indie. I suppose they're indie punk sort of. Wonderful band, and they're called Pet Needs. I've got my ticket for when they're coming to Cambridge in October. I can't wait. But loads of gigs before then to look forward to. But yeah, this is Pet Needs and Ducklings.

0: And that's Pet Needs and Ducklings off the album Elbows Out. This is Capitalism. Great album. Get it. And we're going to have the sponsors now. I'm going to come back with Nell Davis.
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3: Yeah, the Not So Obvious Breakfast Show this morning, Charlie, and this is Nell Davis.

And that's Nell Davis and the End of the World or whatever. And she's on a bit of a mini tour, so look her up and catch her live. I'm sure she's great. I do love her stuff. Talking of live, this next band are playing tonight at Peterborough. They're supporting Austin Gold at the Met Lounge. So if you're in the area, go and see them. These are a fantastic band. And this is RJ Archer and the Painful Memories. And this is their new single. This is Villains Like Glamour. I see you cutting it.

RJR and the Painful Memories, and that's a bit different than their other stuff. They're very sort of R&B bluesy normally, but they had punked that up. I like that, and I can't do it tonight, obviously, as I'm off to the Junction tonight, but next time they're playing in Cambridge, I'm definitely going to go and see them again. They're fantastic live. As is this next band, and this is another band local to me, Young Lads, and they're called The Contrives, an absolutely fantastic band, and this is Better Plans.

awesome band, and that's the Contrives and Better Plans, and we're keeping it local to me. And another great band, Modern Haze, and I've just noticed on the socials they got a new single dropping today. I ain't checked it out or downloaded it, but you'll get it on my show on Wednesday on the Not So Obvious Scar show. But this is their last single before that, and this is Higher, and this is Modern Haze.

And that's Modern Haze. And I'll be checking out their new single straight after this show. I've got to play this next artist. It's my son's best mate, Tone Blanco. And this only came out 2 or 3 weeks ago. This is awesome, this. This is Pete Tong.

I love that lad. Nick, aka Tone Blanco. Keep up the good work, mate. He's a great lyricist. Up next, News for Parrots. They handed me their CD when I was at Fistful of Scar. And I do like this band. This is most probably my favourite track of theirs. And this is Follow Your Bliss. Hello.

snooze for parrots and follow your bliss. Now, the other week, I see the listeners, the listening figures for this show. And obviously, the UK, we've got the biggest listenership. But the next country was Hungary. So I was really surprised, pleasantly surprised. And so I better play these. And these are from Hungary. They're called the Crazy Rogues. And this is Monsters. Bit of Celtic punk for you.

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There's a lot of good bands out there doing it. And that's the Crazy Rogues and Monsters. We're going to have the Mundi Club now and Crash on the 62.

that's Mundi Club Crash on the 62. God, time's flying this morning. We've got 28 minutes left, so I've got loads to cram in still. And we're going to have a bit of slump now and spaghetti.

0: a lovely life.
1: And that's Slump with Spaghetti. Up next, I've got a band called Knackers. They got an album recently came out called Out in Front. It is a fantastic album. If you like your old school, you're going to like this. Paul Harvey, get your ears around this. You'll definitely like this, mate. And this track is called Bim.

0: Check out the album Out in Front by Knackers. Absolutely brilliant. Great album. And that's a great track. And that's BIM. Another fantastic album that came out last month is called Endgame. And it's by Deadbeat at Dawn. And this is a track called Summertime.
1: Let's go!

0: Yeah, it certainly is summertime, and I'm loving it. I love the hot weather.
1: I played a bit of Celtic punk. I'm going to play another band, and this is No Murder, No Moustache, and Wasted.

Oh, a bit of Celtic punk on a Friday morning, and that's No Murder, No Moustache, and Wasted. I can't believe over the two shows, nearly 4 hours, and I ain't played these yet. And this is the wonderful Sneakeasies and Turbo Island.

0: life.
1: The Big Browns and Challenges. I think they're Mexican. I think they are. Definitely not British. Up next, Madame Claude and Simon is a Lunatic.

I think my internet dropped out a bit at the start of that, but that's Scarflakes and Scar Trooper. So that's it. I've come to an end. That's a not-so-obvious breakfast show, a one-off. Back to normal next week, Mr. Harvey. And if you like the variation of music, catch my not-so-obvious Scar show on a Wednesday at 9 p.m. Right, thank you. Big love to you all. Have a great weekend. I've got loads of music to go and see. See you tomorrow night, Vinny. And, yeah, up next, Mark Wilson

0: Broadcasting live from Skarmouth in Great Yarmouth. A Fistful of Skar in Leeds. 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The Melton Skarfest in Melton Mowbray, Leicestershire. The Two Tone Village in Coventry. 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

Good morning, good afternoon, good evening, wherever you are in the world. I hope you're well, and welcome to Mark Wilson's Musical Liquidator here on Boot Boy Radio out of the UK at 900 hours on Friday morning. Thanks to Steve Scarborough, aka Steve Jolly, for the last 2 hours in the breakfast show, and well done to getting to 100 shows, Mr. Jolly. It's no mean feat.

Yes, Roland Alfonso and Happy Reggae, a tune called Happy Reggae, and that's used in the rhythm for Oh Happy Day. And we move on, and Peter Tosh, and this, The Return of Al Capone.

Yeah, Peter Tosh, Return of Al Capone. And that's to be found in the first 25 records on the Unity label. 1969, and we stay there. And this, the Bleachers.

There you go, the Bleachers, and check him out. What a tune. Probably one of the first Bleachers records I really, really got into back in the day, along with Coming to My Parlour, and then they just became one of my favourite artists. Great group, great sound. Moving on, and this is Hugh Black, and this is Long Live a Man.

Yeah, produced by Coxon Dodd on the Bamboo label. And that is Long Live a Man Who Black. And we move on in this Keyboard Drummond.

Yes, labelled up as Eric Fatter. That's keyboard drumming, and Since You've Been Gone, what a tune. 1969 on the Camel label, produced by Harry J. Moving on in Slim Smith, and this is using the Ain't Too Proud to Beg rhythm.

Yes, Slim Smith, and keep that line shining on me, light shining on me, on the Unity label. And we move on, and probably one of my favourite vocalists is David Isaacs. And this is Since You've Been Gone.

Yes, the 69 sounds of the Upsetters and the tune called Soulful Eye, that next cut to David Isaacs, Since You Are Gone. And we move on, and a guy that made loads and loads of 69 stuff, Dandy Livingston, produced, written, sung this. This is Try Me One More Time, and this is using the rhythm of Kentrick Patrick's Don't Stay Out Late. Here we go.

Yeah, nice epic tune there from Dandy Livingstone, and using that Kentrick Patrick rhythm. Moving on, and the Harmonians only made about three or four records that of any note, and this, believe me,

Yeah, so there we go, the Harmonians under Believe Me. And they made like four records, Believe Me, Come To Me, Oh My Baby, which is obviously their big one. And then there's a Harmonians UK group that did the stuff on Aki. But that's just a bit of history. Moving on, Claridonians.

Yes, there you go, Jimmy Riley and Walking Proud. And we move on, and Laurel Aitken, he makes a load of records on New Beat, and this is just one of them.

Yes, Mr. Laurel Aitken, and his take on the Drifters 1960 classic, which is Save the Last Dance for me. Moving on, and this, the brilliant Splashdown, using that rhythm that is Sufferer. I'm not going to play the two together because you've heard me do it time and time again. Here we go.

Yeah, it's the fabulous Crystal Lights and Splashdown always fills the floor. Got everything in it that you need for a dance hall. And this this is coming up next. This is Palmer Dice, Tommy McCook and Carl Cannon. And this is using the Shades, Who You Gonna Run To rhythm, and this is Wanted.

There you go, what a tune that is. Early 69, very early, like 18th record on the Gas label, and that's Tommy McCook, Palmer Dice and Cole Cannon. And moving on in this, Pat Kelly, probably one of my favourite Pat Kelly records. I'm not that keen on Pat Kelly at all, but if I was going to pick a record, this would be up there, along with Coming Home, I'm Coming Home. This is Never Give Up.

Yeah, it's the brilliant Pat Kelly. I said the brilliant Pat Kelly. Yes, he is, but as I said, he's not my cup of tea, a lot of it. Moving on, and Willie Francis, and this is the other side of Motherless Children. This is I'm Not Afraid.

Oh yes, what a tune that is. Willie Francis, I Am Not Afraid. And that's a B-side of Motherless Children. And we stay with the Bullet Bees and this, Darling Remember. And this is Patricia Edwards.

Yes, Patricia Edwards and Darling Remember. And we stay with the 69 tunes up to the hour. And this, the Soul Twins.

Yeah, the Soul Twins and Pound Get a Blow. What a tune. What a tune. Moving on in this, Jimmy Riley. And this is the ever expensive Fight for Your Right.

Yes, there you go, Jimmy Riley, aka Martin Riley, also goes under that name as a producer. And that's Fight For Your Right, and I said Ever Expensive. It's absolutely stupid money, and I don't think it's the greatest of records. But if you look for one, it's going to cost you £300, I'm afraid. That's just the way things are. And that's on the Escort label, and that's, well, as I said, I don't think it's the best. I won't pay that sort of money for it, but put it that way. Moving on in this, Radcliffe Ruffin, and this is You Gotta Love Me.

Yes, on the Trojan label there, that's Radcliffe Ruffin. And that's produced by Duke Reed, and that's a 1969 tune. And we stayed there for one more before the jingles and then something different. And this is the Rulers, and this is What a Situation.

0: There you go, the rulers, and what a situation to be found on the Trojan label, 1969, along those TR-600 numbers that's in there. And it's time for a few jingles.
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7: 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From the Magnificent Exodus, Scartopia, the Regulites, Scardust and Scarburst UK. The fantastic Marcia Hastings 1066, featuring a solo performance from Kelly Foyster, with more announcements to follow. And not forgetting the top vinyl DJs on two sound systems across the three-day weekend, spinning all your favourite ska, rocksteady, early reggae and two-tone favourites. Don't forget to follow our Facebook page, the home of Skeggy Reggae, as well as checking us out on Facebook events for more event details and ticket information.
0: There you go. Two jingles there, and one in the middle that was a mistake. Two jingles there for events that Boot Boy Radio will be supporting, in attendance at, and playing across the weekends. First up, Melton Scarfest here in Leicestershire. You know what it was like last year. It was a brilliant day, well, a brilliant weekend, but a brilliant day on the Saturday. And this year will be no different. Boot Boy Radio in their own village with Trojan Sound. And then on the 11th to the 13th, that's the 25th of July, 11th to the 13th of September, Skeggy Reggae. Boot Boy Radio's across two sound systems. Boot Boy Radio DJs across two sound systems for the whole weekend. Get your tickets for both events, both selling out fast. So if you want to be there, get yourselves in there. Anyway, and next coming up for me with Boot Boy Radio will be the Prince Regent, July the 18th and 19th. I'll be there. Rob Bradley will be there with me. It's his first introduction to a lot of the DJs. And if you really want something quick, a week today, My Musical Liquidator here in Leicestershire. Nearly 200 people sold out. A few tickets left if you're interested. It's Friday night, Saturday night. Price for both, price for joint. And sound system, Phil Bush's Sound and Pressure sound system in there. It will be a great weekend. It is the last one. So if you want to be there for that, get yourselves there. Anyway, moving on with the music. And it's a bit of rocksteady time.

There you go, Alton Ellis and Rocksteady. That's on the Treasure Isle label, 1967. And we move on a year from this, that, to this. And this is Stranger, Cole, and Gladson Anderson. And this is Seeing Is Knowing.

Yes, the brilliant Errol Dunkley and Please Stop Your Lying. What a tune. 1968, Rocksteady Magic. And we stayed with the Rocksteady in this, Ken Booth.

Yeah, the brilliant Phyllis Dillon. How good is that? Don't Stay Away. Rocksteady Magic from 67. And we stay in 67 with this on the Treasure Isle label. And this, the Paragons. And this is a great two-sider, but this is Only a Smile.

In Paragons, John Holt on lead vocal there, Only a Smile. The flip side being the original cut of The Tide is High, later to be done by Blondie. Right, back to the Amalgamated label and the Versatiles, and Joe Gibbs produced Rocksteady Magic.

There you go, the Versatiles, another of my favourite vocal groups. They've just got a distinctive sound, anything they do. And we move on, and staying with the Rocksteady, and the Rio label had lots of it, and this probably one of the best. This is the Soul Leaders.

Yeah, so there you go, the Soul Leaders, and that's Pour on the Sauce. I'd say you'll find that on the Rio label, 1967, and we stay in 67 and back to the Dr. Bird label. This, the Sensations, and this is Sweets for My Sweets.

0: Yes, using the Silvertones '66 Scar classic, It's Real Rhythm. That's the Sensations and Sweets for My Sweets. And a few jingles, and then we're back to the Rocksteady.
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0: 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Right, back to the Rocksteady. I've got half hour to go, or 20 minutes to go. So we'll see where we go from there. This, Joe White.

Yes, there you go, Joe White and Rudy's All Around. They'll find that on the Dr. Bird label. All these labels that were around in 67, 68, all produced Rocksteady. The ones that weren't like Duke and the ones that weren't like Escort and things like that didn't have no Rocksteady, basically. So this is the High Note label, and this is the Gay Lads.

Yes, the Gay Lads and ABC Rocksteady on the high note. And we move on, and this island did a lot of, obviously, loads and loads of ska. And at the end of their run of Jamaican stuff, before they got into all that 70s stuff, this, the Federals. And this is Penny for Your Song.

Yes, the Federals and Penny for Your Song. And that's a great two-sider, a great take of Jimmy Ruffin's I've Passed This Way Before on the other side. And moving on, and we've got about five records to go, four records, five to go. And this is The Actions, and this is Music Like Dirt.

Yes, labelled up as the lyrics, and the other side labelled up as the tonettes, and they're actually the actions for Music Like Dirt, and the Weber Sisters for I Give It To You. And we move on, and this, to the Blue Cat label we go. They did some great rocksteady bits, and this is Tyrone Taylor.

Yes, Tyrone Taylor and Delilah using that jackpot, Pioneers jackpot rhythm, and that's 1968 on the Blue Cat. And we stay with this rock steady, as I said, right to the hour, and this Johnny Melody, George Decker.

Yes, George Decker and Govern Your Mouth. Sorry about the misinformation. I don't like giving that out. But as I said, the labels are different to what... That's actually labelled up as Johnny Melody, and they're different to what the sleeves are. The sleeves are all checked to Roots Naughty Roots. But we move on. 67, Duke reproduced, Jamaicans...

Jamaicans and things you say you love. What a tune. Right, last one coming up from me. Thanks wherever you are in the world for listening in, locking on to Boot Boy Radio, listening to the Musical Liquidator Show. I'll be back at 1600 hours on Monday afternoon. Coming up after me, Rude Boy Murph at 1100 hours. Soulful Strut from Harry Grundy at 1300 hours. Jar P at 1400 hours. Kev Andrews' Scooter Sounds at 1600 hours. The main man, Jeff Longbar, his Boot Boy Scar Show at 18. Boss Reggae Recipe at 8 o'clock, 2000 hours. Marty. And me at Marty, yeah. And Vinnie Brogren's Friday Moonstomp Show at 9 o'clock. So that's 2100 hours. And then you've got similar finishing off the night at 2200 hours. So great shows. Boot Boy Radio all day. Stay locked on. And I'll love and leave you with this.

Welcome along to wherever you are in the world. This is Boot Boy Radio. My name is Rude Boy Murph. And you've got me now for the next couple of hours. And I'm going to try and squeeze in as many of those great skulls.

0: Lynn Tate and the Jets, Napoleon Solo. This is Boot Boy Radio. My name is Rude Boy Murph.
1: Lucifer, son of the morning, I'm gonna chase you out of earth.
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And they're also known as Devon and the Titans. And they were a rocksteady group, and they were formed in 1967, and they had about 22 releases.

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0: Three cars, brother.
1: That's The Undertaker by the Chrysalites. And that came out on Songbird 1970. Now, Songbird was a UK label. They mainly issued Derek Morgan's productions. And they were active between 1969 and 72. I've got quite a few Songbird singles, and they're all great. What a great label that is. We're going to move on. This is Mule Chain, Count Prince Miller.

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That's Delroy Wilson there. I Want Justice. I've come out in Studio One, 1965. And I must say, a big hello to everyone who went to Skarmouth a couple of weekends ago. What a weekend. Boot Boy Radio's there DJing. And so big thanks to the Boot Boy team for everyone involved with the setting it all up. And obviously the festival organisers there at Skarmouth. What a great event. Really well organised. Some great bands, some great DJs. And a big thanks to all the fellow Boot Boy presenters that everyone supported each other. And, you know, I met old friends and made new friends. And that's what it's all about, this music, isn't it? It's getting out there, having a dance, and just meeting people and enjoying the music. And we certainly did that. What a great event. So sticking your diaries, there's another one in October. So it's May and October they do the events at Great Yarmouth. And well worth having a look at it and see if you can attend it. But don't forget, Boot Boy are at many other events all through the summer. Lots and lots of great events. And you'll hear various posts on the station. And if not, check out the webpage. There's so many great events happening. Next one I'll be DJing at will be Melton Mowbray, the Scar Festival up there. Looking forward to that. So looking forward to seeing you. Come along, come say hello. We're going to move on. This is Run Boy Run, Dudley Sibley.

Get smart, Roy Richards there. Now, Roy Richards, I must admit, I don't think about him. And so I looked him up. I was a bit surprised. He was born in 1941. He'd been blind since birth. And he emerged as a reggae singer at the age of 7. And in the late 50s, he started playing a harmonica player. And he went on to work with many great artists. Enid and Keith, he worked with them for a while. And he ended up in the Duke Reed Studio Band. And, wow, there's lots of credits to his name. And I've never heard of him. He never gets mentioned much. So, yeah. Hope I've raised some awareness of Roy Richards. Worth looking up some of the tracks he's done, because there's some interesting tracks. Anyhow, that's enough about that. Back to the music. That's what I'm here to do, isn't it? Not chat about other stuff. I hope you enjoyed the show. My name is Rude Boy Murph. This is Boot Boy Radio. Everybody rude now.

Ah, Suits and Maytals there, Night and Day. And that track goes out to Martin, my old mate Martin. Yeah, I know he loves that track. And I love playing it as well, because everyone likes it as well. So it's a great track and a great choice. Thanks, Martin. And don't forget, if you want to send your requests through, you can get hold of me on RuPaul Productions on Facebook. Come say hello and share your views and comments as well. And any requests, I'll see what I can do. If I've got it, I'll try and play it. If it fits in with the show and that, yeah. Hopefully I'll see you again. I'll see you tomorrow, Martin, at the World Event tomorrow. It's an event I'm organising, well, part joint organising with my DJ partner, Mabs. We're doing a charity event, Jackfest. We're playing reggae and ska in between the bands, but the bands aren't ska and reggae. We've got a selection of different bands playing. 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So if you're in the Guildford area on Saturday, please come down. But if not, enjoy the music of this show.

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That's the Bleachers there. Check him out. They come out in 1969 on the Upsetter label, produced by Lee Perry.

As the tenor's there, here at Boo Boy Radio. My name's Rude Boy Murph. Don't forget you can get hold of me on Facebook, Rude Boy Productions. Come say hello, share your views and comments, and any requests, I'll see what I can do.

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0: Troy Ellis there, A Love Song Gone Wrong. Certainly is. What a great tune that is. I love that song. We're going back. The original, the legend, Mr. Prince Buster.
1: One step beyond.

Never laugh like Kiki. That's the Soulmates there. And they've had many names, the Soulmates. I think basically they're a session band for Joe Gibbs. And they were called the Soulmates. They were called Soul Brothers. And they're also called the Reggae Boys. And this is a bit of a coincidence. The next record I picked out of the box is Reggae Train, the Reggae Boys. Trust me, I didn't plan that. This show's not planned. It's pretty random. So that's a bit of a coincidence. And I'm still going to play it.

as a pot of 11 there. Or the Punchers, that's their version of it. What a great track that is. Fantastic. And it's I can't cut that short. It's 5 minutes long, over 5 minutes long, but you just can't cut it short. It's got to play the full length of the record and enjoy. What a great record. And also, I can put the kettle on, get a cup of tea, put the feet up, have a rest, have a wander around. It's still playing. No, there's a great song that is. I don't believe in cutting songs. When you get in the mood, when you get dancing and booging, I don't believe in mixing them in and cutting them short. Nah. This is Boot Boy Radio. My name's Real Boy Murph. And we're going to go with the Techniques. And before you say it, I know I'll play the Techniques to begin the show. For all you train spotters out there. I know my mates will be messaging me, texting me, you've played one of these tracks earlier. But this is a different song. And the band done so many great songs. You could probably do a whole show of their tracks. But this song's a great track. Queen Majesty, this is Techniques.

Rolling the Fonzo there, El Pussycat. It's a great track, isn't it? Love that track. And well, we played a lot of music from the late 60s, 70s, 69 sort of era. The early Rocksteady stuff and ska stuff. Now, I sort of got two-tone era was my sort of time. I was growing up, I was at the age where that was getting played, all the discos and stuff like that was going on. So, but that educated me. You know, I went back to the collector's record shops and bought the stuff that had covered, the early stuff, bought all the originals and started my collection, which is massive. So many records. My wife, wherever that can be, record boxes everywhere. And why have I got so many records? Why do I keep buying records? It's an ongoing argument we have. And it's my passion. It's what I love doing. And I love playing the records. And I'm never going to stop. It's addiction. Expensive addiction as well these days. Anyhow, so Two Tone was where I sort of, it started me all off. And that was a sort of the impressionable age that I've really got into the ska and reggae scene. But so we're going to go back a little bit. We're going to play a few Two Tone records now. And we're going to go with Specials, Gangsters.

Bad Manners there in the Land of Violence. And now we're going to have a bit of the selector. Pauline Black, great ambassador of ska music. What a wonderful person. I had the pleasure of meeting her many, many years ago. And what a great, great person. So much time. She could talk to everyone. She really, really embraces the music. And I got a lot of time for her. This is Too Much Pressure.

Too much pressure, the selector there. Now, if you're not dancing to that, then you need to get yourself down to doctors. Get yourself checked out. What a great music. What a great track that is. And we're running out of time. It's might have time for one more. My name's been Rude Boy Murph. This has been Boot Boy Radio. And I say every time, it's my pleasure just playing the music I love. It's pretty random, I know. But it's great to play the stuff I grew up with, stuff I love. And I just hope, I've been to the various festivals, and it's just great to meet people that love the same music as I do. So I hope you've enjoyed it. Don't forget, you can get hold of me on Facebook, Rude Boy Productions, come say hello. And any requests for next week. We're going to go down now with the beat. Ranking full stop.

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1: Good afternoon, welcome along to another soulful strut on Boot Boy Radio with me, Harry Grundy. Thanks to everybody who hit Mixloud last week, really do appreciate it. This is Bobby Black bringing us in and right on.

memories of the Blackpool Mecca and the Golden Torch, Nolan Chance and Just Like the Weather. Don't forget, if you want to get in touch this afternoon, go on Facebook, Harry's Radio page, or Soul Villain, say hi.

a guy that's made so many great soul records over the years, Johnny Nash, Falling In and Out of Love. A guy that's wrote and sang many blue-eyed soul records is this guy, Len Barry, and You Babe.

And you tell me that you're all alone. You tell me to come over and hold you tight. But oh, when I get

Freddie Terrell and the Blue Rhythm Band, and You Had It Made, came out on Capitol Records in 1970. That probably set you back about 400 quid if you wanted an original copy of that, but it did come out on Out of Sight a few years ago.

from Girl, You're My Kind of Wonderful. Before that was The Incredibles and There's Nothing Else to Say, Baby. 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

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We kicked off with The Contours and Just a Little Misunderstanding, The Undisputed Truth, and You Got the Love I.

0: stuck in three classics back to back. 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

0: Yes, good afternoon and welcome to Boot Boy Internet Radio. I'm Joe P and I'll be with you for the next 2 hours playing some new reggae sweet vibes. That was Johnny Clark and Squiddly Cole with Johnny Come Again. This is Shaggy, Bears Hammond and Dexter Dapst with a track called Dance All Night here live on Boot Boy Internet Radio.
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0: Yes, welcome to Boot Boy Internet Radio. I'm Joe P. And that was Beris Hammond and Queen Africa with Oh What a Night. I'm just going to remind you that tomorrow is Rum and Reggae Fest at Elveston Castle. The doors open at 1 o'clock. There's David Roddigan and General Levy there, amongst others. But also, Boot Boy Radio has some major things coming up, and there's a little jingle for one of them.
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I'm Joe P. That was the Tribulations and Joseph Cotton with Stars here live on Boot Boy Internet Radio.

Yes, good afternoon and welcome to Boot Boy Internet Radio. We've got a very special person's birthday today, which is Tony Popper Bear. He is pushing on a good age now. I won't mention his age, so happy birthday, Tony. Tony is the man who's responsible for bringing me into the internet radio business. Thank you very much, brother. 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

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From the 11th to the 13th of September 2026. 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With top live band performances throughout the weekend. From the Magnificent Exodus, Scartopia, the Regulites, Scardust and Scarburst UK. The fantastic Marcia Hastings 1066, featuring a solo performance from Kelly Foyster, with more announcements to follow. And not forgetting the top vinyl DJs on two sound systems across the three-day weekend, spinning all your favourite ska, rocksteady, early reggae and two-tone favourites. Don't forget to follow our Facebook page, the home of Skeggy Reggae, as well as checking us out on Facebook events for more event details and ticket information.

0: Yes, you're listening to Boot Boy Internet Radio and up with Jaw P live here on this Friday afternoon. That was Messiah featuring Jaw Defender with Revolution Time. 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

0: Good afternoon and welcome to another edition of Scooter Sounds here on bootboyradio.net. Big thanks as always to Jarpy for Top Show. 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
3: 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And this week we're going to have a little bit of a feature. It's beginning to feel a lot like scooter rally season. So we'll do a little bit of a gig guide, a rally roundup, as I've called it. So let's get on with the music. This week, Scar, Tootum, what else? Maybe a little bit of psychobilly. We'll see where we go. Plus, requests. 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

little bit of Bad Manners and Echo 42 kicking off the show. If you look out the window, if you're not outside, this one just had to be played. Good afternoon to Kev Bowe.

Yeah, Rico Rodriguez there with Easy Snappin'. Before that, we had a pair from Elvis Costello in The Attractions with Oliver's Army and I Can't Stand Up for Falling Down. The Beats, Tears of a Clown before that, and then Walking on Sunshine. And it's a glorious sunshine full day out there. Okay, good afternoon to Dee Brandon, who's joined us on the website, bootboyradio.net. Click on the chat button and then you can set yourself up a free account, join in. You can send a request that way as well. If you'd like to, Dee, you can do that. Okay, let's carry on now with the music. Next up, we have The Specials.

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He bid me come out. How could I say no? 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

0: Yeah, Rico or Rico Rodriguez with Fiesta. Before that, Ruda Dakar with Special AKA and the Boiler. And Friday night, Saturday morning, the Specials before that one. Okay, let's have a back-to-back from the Cramps now. Goo Goo Muck and Surfin' Bird.
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Back to back, Meteors there with Wrecking Crew and Little Red Riding Hood. Before that we had King Kurt, Destination Zoo Land, and the Meteors, Ghost Riders in the Sky. Before that, one more from King Kurt coming up before we go into the second hour of the show, and that means one thing. That means the Live Lounge.

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2: Yes, and I hope you enjoyed that Live Lounge on this Friday afternoon. We kicked off with Bad Manners and Inner London Violence. The Beats, Ranking Full Stop. Selector back-to-back, Too Much Pressure and 3 Minute Hero. The Specials, Concrete Jungle and Guns of Navarone. Then we moved it over a little bit to a little bit of punk new wave with Sham 69 and If the Kids Are All Right. Angelic Upstarts, I'm an Upstart. Eddie and the Hot Rods, Do Anything You Want to Do. And then we ended with two from the Talking Heads in Psycho Killer and Burning Down the House. I hope you enjoyed that as much as I did. Okay, I don't do a Live Lounge every show on Scooter Sounds, but I do for the indie show, which is every Thursday evening, 8 p.m. on bootboyradio.net. Okay, so I think now is as good a time as any to talk about some of the scooter rallies that are coming up over the next few weeks. So I'm not going to do all of them. If you have one that you would like me to advertise for you, then please send me an email to scootersounds@outlook.com and then I'll add it to the next show. But let's do a few. So we've got this bank holiday weekend coming up, and we have the Three Keys Chroma Modernist Collective Weekender. That's at the Chroma Social Club in Norfolk. That's the 22nd to the 24th of May. In Lincolnshire at the Courthouse, we have the 65 Bars Modernist Weekender. And we have Kelso Scottish National Scooter Rally over the same period. And I will go on and tell you about one or two more. But if you want to find out anything about scooter rallies that are going on, then have a look at a website which is really useful called scooterrally.co.uk, and all of the information can be found on there. Also, this coming weekend, the Margate Mod and 60s Weekend and the Isle of Wight Lambretta Day. Now, moving on to the following weekend, there are many events going on. I'm not going to mention all of them because I can't, because I run out of time. But the one I'm DJing at, which is my first DJing of a scooter rally this year, is the 29th to the 31st of May. That's the Suffolk Smugglers Scooter Club presenting Run to the Rum, and it's their 10th anniversary. That's at the Leyston Town Athletic Association on Victory Road in Leyston. That's going to be a good one. Every year I've DJed that, it's been absolutely banging, and they've got Big Ten, great entertainment on the Saturday night. The Yorkshire Scooter Alliance have got a Northern Monkey Scooter Rally on the same period of time, and that is all I'm going to go into now because it does take too much time. But as I said, move over to scooterrally.co.uk after my show, of course, and then you can find out more information about the upcoming scooter rallies, and I shall tell you a little bit more about the ones I'm DJing over the next few weeks. Okay, we've got about 20 minutes left of the show before I hand you over to the boss man of Boot Boy Radio, Mr. Jeff Longbar, with the Boot Boy Scar Show. In the meantime, where do we get up to? Okay, so I've got a little bit of a favourite at the scooter rallies coming up, but let's just kick off with this.
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3: I've been stung

Yeah, the Highliners there with Henry the Wasp, and that's a big favourite of Jeff. So there you go, Jeff. I bet you were dancing around to that one. Good afternoon to Neil and Marcia, who are having a cold beer in the garden. Yeah, that makes my studio feel even warmer. Okay, let's carry on. Let's have a little bit of Jet and Are You Gonna Be My Girl?

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Papa Echo 25 to Uniform Bravo from the 11th to the 13th of September 2026. Put it in your diary now with top live band performances throughout the weekend from the Magnificent Exodus, Scartopia, the Regulites, Scardust and Scarburst UK, the fantastic Marcia Hastings 1066 featuring a solo performance from Kelly Foyster with more announcements to follow. And not forgetting the top vinyl DJs on two sound systems across the three-day weekend, spinning all your favourite ska, rocksteady, early reggae and two-tone favourites. 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

The Buzzcocks, of course, and before that we had Jet with Are You Gonna Be My Girl. Okay, we're down to the last three tunes. Stay tuned for Mr. Jeff Longbar. I'm gonna leave you with two from the Molotovs, and then I'm gonna end with Blitzkrieg Bop by the Ramones. Thanks for joining me. See you next time. Goodbye.

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Okay, got to say a massive hello. Good afternoon. Good evening. Welcome along to the Boot Boy Scar Show. Me, Jeff Longbar. How are you? Yes, you. Yeah, and you on Facebook. How are you all? A big huge thank you to the Scooter Sounds and Jarpee before me. Going to kick off with some classic Studio One tracks now. Hope you're going to like it. I love it.

Oh, top stuff there. It is the Boot Boys Car Show with me, Jeff Longbar. If you want to share the shows and tell your friends, go to bootboyradio.co.uk. Give us a follow. And there's great shows on there. This is me when I was younger, on the game. And all in the game.

All in the game. Got to say hello to everybody on the Facebook and everybody in the other platforms that are listening around the world. The Big Boy Scar Show with me, Jeff Longbar. Studio One. That's where we're at the moment.

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1: 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From the 11th to the 13th of September 2026. Put it in your diary now. With top live band performances throughout the weekend. From the Magnificent Exodus, Scartopia, The Regulites, Scardust and Scarburst UK. The fantastic Marcia Hastings 1066, featuring a solo performance from Kelly Foyster, with more announcements to follow. And not forgetting the top vinyl DJs on two sound systems across the three-day weekend, spinning all your favourite ska, rocksteady, early reggae and two-tone favourites. Don't forget to follow our Facebook page, the home of Skeggy Reggae, as well as checking us out on Facebook events for more event details and ticket information. 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
2: 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It says 10%. Now you get 10% off the order when you check out, okay? So put it in the basket, what you want. It'll say the normal price. When you check out, you get 10% off. Great, as for the Boot Boy listeners. Cheers to Raw Menswear for that.

and say a big well to Denise Martin. She's currently in James Patchett Hospital with her legs up. And got to say hello to all the doctors and nurses and all the staff at the James Patchett as well.

Right, one or two gigs I know about this weekend. So Sandsgate on Sunday. Couple of the Boot Boy Radio DJs are there. Couple of the Boot Boy Radio DJs are at the Golden Hind in Ipswich tonight, I think. Also Big Kev, Little Z, I think they're at a gig in Stevenage area. And they've got Vic Stomp coming up. Got to say hello to the guys at Vic Stomp, which is Andy Kemp. And, tickets for that from Andy Kemp or Kevin Z.

Guinness Princesses. One half as in Tina. And Christian Oyasa Labra. Probably not pronounced that way.

How about that? Brilliant stuff. Got to say hello to the Easy Skank crew in the house. Have you got your tickets for Scalloween yet? If not, why not? Just awesome lineup, awesome people. All you need is your clothes and a big suitcase, a paracetamol for the hangovers.

0: Right, quickly tell you about some of the gigs we're going to be attending and broadcast now. We've got next up for us as a team, we've got Saturday the 18th of July and the 19th Sunday, Prince Regent, Great Yarmouth, free to get in. We've got Scardust, Mr. H, Marcia Hastings, the 1066, HMS Swagger, Raz Ziggy, and some others as well. Can't remember who they are. Free entry to that at the Prince Regent, Great Yarmouth. Saturday the 25th of July, we're at Melton Scarfest. 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Tickets. 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Go to the gigs page. There's links to all the tickets. July 31st, 1st of August and the 2nd of August. We're at the Two Tone Village, Coventry. Rum and Scooter Scar Reggae Summer Fundraiser. September 11th to the 13th, the Suncastle, Skegness, Skeggy Reggae. Tickets from Jonathan Firth. October 22nd to 25th at Scalloway. Lawburn Hall, Dumfries. Tickets from Colin McBurney.
1: Girl, when you see me coming, Lord, you run away from me.
0: 13th and 14th of November, the Two Tone Village. Skank for Heroes. And then we've got our Christmas party the first weekend in

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I was caught in a trap. Massive happy birthday to Tony Papa Bear Wood, one of our presenters. It's his birthday. Happy birthday, brother. Also DJ Smithy from another station. Happy birthday, Smithy, from all of us here at Boot Boy Radio.

How about that? Studio One. Hope you liked it. Well, I got this one from Derek Morgan. No, that's Derek Harriet. It's all right, just because I said Derek. This is Groovy Situation. Going out for Shane Davey.

Gonna have Shane Davey, Derek Harriott, Groovy Situation. This is for Chris Booth. This is Pat Kelly, and I'm coming home. The Boot Boy Scar Show, me, Jeff Longbart. Good until 8 o'clock.

see tomorrow, see two bands, two events. That sounds cool, doesn't it? Seeing one in ten. And then the specials limited. So if you're in the Dundee area, you can get along to one of them gigs. That'd be awesome. Support live music.

0: Well, that's just about it for the first hour. Also, that is it on Facebook. 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
2: 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And not forgetting the top vinyl DJs on two sound systems across the three-day weekend, spinning all your favourite ska, rocksteady, early reggae and two-tone favourites. 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
0: Well, here's a little bit of fire for you from Lynn Tate.

How about that little bit of Clancy Echoes for you? Back in time with this one from Cornell Campbell, from 1973. People are standing.

about that from Cornell Campbell. Shotgun Wedding from 73. It's the Boot Boy Scar Show with me, Jeff Long. I hope you're okay. Still recovering from Scarmouth. Wow, what a weekend. As always, this is Lord of Bennett's going to the chapel.

Lord of Penance. Chapel of Love, of course, it is the Boot Boy Scar Show. Hope you're enjoying the tunes. If you've got any requests, do message me with them. And I'll see if I can get them in. This one is Shotgun for the Pyramids.

like that for the fans. The Four Aces, brilliant stuff. Love these guys. It's the Silvertones, of course. Big Boy Scarsdale.

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0: Before that, we had Stranger Carl, of course, with Run Joe. It is the Boot Boy Scar Show. This. From the Fabulous Five. Right, coming up at 20:00, we've got the Boss Reggae Recipe Show with DJ Matty.
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0: 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And midnight, we've got Bomber County. 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

0: apples, pizzas and pumpkin pie, especially Jasmine and David up in Alton in Hampshire. Thanks for listening. Jaya the Technique's there. What about this from Dandy? Going out for our Nana up in Dumfries. Hello, Hazel.
1: Trouble in the town.
0: Oh, Hazel. How are you doing, top woman?

Gavin McCook, Last Flight to Reggie. So yeah, for some reason I thought I was taking the train. Typical of me.

0: 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It's hot. It's hot. Trust me.
1: I am the magnificent. I'm back with the shaker of soul, boss, most tunnering, storming, sound of soul.

David Ansel Collins. Double Powell, of course. We're coming up in about 7 minutes' time. We've got Boss Reggae Recipe with DJ Matty. He is live from Athens in Greece. 2100 hours on the Friday Night Moonstone Final Show with Reggae Rebel. 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At midnight, we've got Bomber County. 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

Well, that's it from the Big Boy Scar Show and me, Jeff Longbar. I'd like to thank you all for tuning in. Stay tuned. Some top shows coming up. And I'll see you Monday at 8 o'clock UK time.

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1: How are we all doing out there, Friday night people? 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It's your weekly 1 hour vinyl selection session brought to you by the ever glorious Boot Boy Radio and my good self Vinnie Brogan, aka the Reggae Rebel. How are we all, folks? I hope you're well. I myself, and you're going to have to excuse me, I myself am in the middle, bang smack in the middle of experiencing and enjoying total football glory. My team's done well, and that's where I'm going to start it and finish it, because I don't want to irritate people, but I'm absolutely buzzing at the minute over the football. The sun is shining. It's a bank holiday weekend. What more do any of us want? So listen up. It's a Friday night, and you know the score on a Friday night. Sit back, kick back, relax, pour yourself a drink, and let's spin some sevens.

The absolutely wonderful sounds there of the man himself, Johnny Nash, with a track entitled Cupid. So where shall we go next? I'll tell you where we'll go next. Let's go for some classic Toots and the Maytals. You might remember from a couple of weeks ago, I headed down to London to the Electric Ballroom of all places to see his daughter, Liba Hibbert, perform a tribute to her father, Toots. And I think it's only fitting that we do a back-to-back. Enjoy.

Well, there we go. Absolutely superb back-to-back Toots and the Maytals. You might ask yourself, what could you possibly follow Toots and the Maytals with? Well, that's pretty easy, to be honest. Take a listen to this next guy. He's called Jimmy Cliff. Enjoy.

0: You're listening to Boot Boy Radio. Pride, style, and unity since 1969. Scott, Scott,
1: Scott. How are we all doing out there Friday night, people? So, what have you got planned for the weekend? The bank holiday weekend. The sun is shining. There are events coming out of our backsides, left, right, and centre. Lots of good stuff on the go. So, hopefully, you wonderful people have got something planned for this weekend. I, myself, you might remember, mentioned on a few shows ago about how I've been sneaking off to ska punk gigs. Yeah, that's right, ska punk gigs. Totally new vibe, totally new genre, totally new audience, actually. And I've been really enjoying myself. So I'm due to go and see tomorrow night, Saturday night, up at the waterfront in Norwich, a band called, wait for it, King Prawn. Never heard them before, never seen them before, but really looking forward to it. Really excited about it. And I'm going to be hooking up, meeting up with fellow Boot Boy Radio presenter, Steve Jolly, Ska Bar Steve, and hopefully we'll have a couple of beers and enjoy the music. I'll report about the gig, next Friday. So I'll let you know how it all goes, but I'm sure it's going to be good. If you're up for events going forward in 2026, well, you might like to consider this one.
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0: Milton Scarfest 2026, it's back. 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

The absolutely superb sounds there of the man himself, Desmond Dekker, on that last track. So it looks like we've turned up on a bit of a, or we've ended up on a bit of a Trojan Label vibe at the minute, which is never a bad thing. I feel a little bit of a fake at times. I know there's so many DJs out there that spend hours and hours and hours planning their show and scheduling their show and really thinking hard about what they're going to play. And that's absolutely fine. Full regards and respect to all of them. But I kind of just turn up, crack open a can of beer, flip open the box, the lid on a box of records, and I tend to just go with the flow and pick out at random, and it's not too bad, is it? Enjoy this next one.

The absolutely classic sounds there, again of the man himself, Jimmy Cliff, an absolute legend in my eyes. Enjoy this next track coming up. I think this one is an absolute classic. I'm sure you'll agree. Enjoy.

0: 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Pride, style, and unity since 1969.
1: How are we all doing out there Friday night, people? So I've got a bit of a dilemma for next weekend. I'm due to be attending the Boston One Love Reggae Festival, which I booked ages ago, and I'm really looking forward to it. But my team, my beloved football team, have ended up in the Champions League final on Saturday. So I'm going to have to leave the festival, go and find a pub where they're showing the Champions League final. fingers crossed we're going to win it, but I doubt it. And then get myself back to the reggae festival. However, my dilemma deepens because my beloved team are going to be parading the cups, the following day on the Sunday in London. So I'm going to have to get from Boston down to London to see my team parade the cups. The thing is this, if we do win the Champions League, I'm going to end up paralytic on Saturday night in Boston. So I doubt if I'm going to make the Sunday parade, but I'm scratching my head trying to work out the dynamics on it all, but I'm sure I'll figure something out. Let's crack on with the music. Enjoy this next one.

0: The absolutely superb sounds there of one of my all-time favourite artists coming out of Jamaica, the man himself, Bob Andy, with a track entitled Games People Play. So, Skege Reggae, folks, for those of you that don't know, it's an event that I'm heavily involved in, along with a committee of skinheads, organising it in Skegness. It's coming up in September. It's a fantastic event. It's what we determine and describe as a non-for-profit event, which means we're not in it for the money. We're essentially in it to put on what probably is one of the biggest skinhead meet and greets in the country. And we just need to make enough to cover costs, which essentially involves getting the bands paid, giving the DJs a drink, paying the venue, paying a sound engineer and all the other stuff that comes involved with running an event. So you'd be most welcome to join us. We would love to see you there. I think a ticket, I should know, shouldn't I? But I think a ticket for the entire 3-day weekend is only £30, which works out at a tenner a day, which is exceptionally good value for money. Here's a little bit more about the event for those of you that don't know about it.
1: Skege Reggae from the Suncastle Skegness. Papa Echo 25 2 Uniform Bravo from the 11th to the 13th of September 2026. Put it in your diary now with top light band performances throughout the weekend from the Magnificent Exodus, Scartopia, the Regulites, Scardust and Scarburst UK, the fantastic Marcia Hastings 1066 featuring a solo performance from Kelly Foyster with more announcements to follow. And not forgetting the top vinyl DJs on two sound systems across the 3-day weekend, spinning all your favourite ska, rocksteady, early reggae and two-tone favourites. Don't forget to follow our Facebook page, the home of Skege Reggae, as well as checking us out on Facebook events for more event details and ticket information.

Friday night, Moon Stompers. We are heading towards the end of tonight's show. And you know what I like to say at the end of every show on a Friday night, and it's this. Thank you ever so much for locking on, and I hope you enjoyed tonight's selections and have got you nicely vibed up and in a fantastic mood for your weekend ahead. The weather at the minute is glorious. It's due to be fantastic and even more glorious right across the bank holiday weekend. So if you can, get yourself out there, go and live your best lives, go and let your hair down, with the exceptions of skinheads, of course, and go and enjoy life and go and have some fun. I myself have got a busy weekend ahead, ranging from drinks with the neighbours, because that's what you do when you get old, to a gig on Saturday night up at the waterfront in Norwich with my mate Scar Bar Steve, which I'm really looking forward to. It's a bit of a Scar Punk evening that I've got due on the Saturday night. And then I've got football and a beer festival of all things on the Sunday, on the Monday. So I should be in a terrible state come Tuesday morning, but I can live with that. Listen up, I'll catch up with you same time, same place here on www.bootboyradio.net from 9 p.m. UK time next week. But for now, I'm going to play you out with one last track. God bless, keep yourself safe, and I'll catch up with you next Friday. Take care.

0: Well, good evening. Here comes the weekend. It's Friday night. I'm Sue Moore, and this is That Scar and Punk Show, only at Boot Boy Radio. We're here through till midnight. Got some really great tunes for you coming up tonight. And I'm a bit excited as well, because on Tuesday I'm going to Vegas, so I'm going to try not to bang on about Las Vegas all night. But yeah, really excited. Plus, Saturday night, got a great gig in London, going to see King Hammond and the Rude Boy Mafia and the fantastic Hot Squash. So I'm going to play a bit of them later. And got plenty of punk and ska punk for you tonight as well. But next up, this is Counting Coins and Still Poor.
1: This is Democracy Manifest.

tune there, counting coins and still poor. So, yeah, it wasn't here last week. Boot Boy Radio was live from the fantastic Skarmouth Weekender. And, yeah, I was listening to some of it. Great, great radio last week from Boot Boy Radio. So, my first show in a couple of weeks. And coming up tonight, got some really great ska punk stuff with things like Bruce Lee Band, Random Hand, King Prawn, Joystick, No FX. Tyrannosaurus Allen, Sonic Boom 6, also got punk. We've got UK Subs and Coxsparrow, Booze and Glory, Riot City Radio, Arch Rivals. Got some really good stuff coming up tonight, but the Las Vegas thing, bear with me, I'm going to get it sort of off my chest. So the next 15 minutes, I'm going to do a little bit of a Las Vegas session, and then I ain't going to mention it anymore. That I'm going to Vegas on Tuesday, and I'm really excited. So, any Dead Kennedys fans out there, you know what I'm going to play next.

0: 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Pride, style, and unity since 1969.
1: Grade 2 there with Nevada up next. This is the Guillotines. This is New Wild West.

Excellent track there from Glasgow-based ska punk band, The Guillotines. Great live band as well, them. That track there really having a pop at the sort of modern-day social media culture. Great track, New Wild West, Guillotines. Right, coming up as well, talking of sort of Scotland and north of the border, got some shout-outs and some tracks for Alan and the crew later in the show as well, so do stay tuned, you lot. Don't go anywhere. So while we're out in Vegas, got gig tickets. We're going to see Circle Jerks. So this is Wild in the Streets, Circle Jerks.

0: local church legends. Yeah, be going to see them Sunday the 24th down the Las Vegas Strip. No other. Right, going to really slow it down and change the pace now. So I love The Gambler. The song The Gambler, Kenny Rogers. But obviously I'm not going to play Kenny Rogers' version, but I'm going to play the reggae version by Busy Signal. This is The Gambler.
1: The Gambler.

Yeah, I might spend a few dollars on the tables next week. So, yeah, Johnny Cash's, Kenny Rogers, The Gambler there by Busy Signal. And talking of Johnny Cash, Ring of Fire, another great tune. So I'm going to play you that by Social Distortion next. And after that, I swear to God, I promise, I won't mention Las Vegas anymore.

0: Clash drummer.
1: So the Clash there featuring Ranking Roger with Rock the Casbah. So a couple of requests. Now, this next two are for Alan and Donna. Well, Donna first, ladies first, obviously. It was nice talking to you on the phone when we was in Benidorm, and I'm looking forward to meeting you in Dundee. You picked a cracking tune. This is Booze and Glory, Blood from a Stone.

Booth of Glory, Blood from a Stone, what an absolute tune. Well picked there, Donna. That was for you. And when we come to see you in Dundee, by the way, and for the Anti-Nowhere League gig, England are playing that night in the World Cup. And we're still coming to Dundee for the Anti-Nowhere League gig. That is dedication to the scene. The next one, this one's for Alan. And mate, thank you for picking this. I've not heard this for years, and all you Cocksparrow fans, hardened Cocksparrow fans, will know this one, but it's not one of their more sort of popular tracks. This is Battersea Bardo, Cocksparrow, brilliant tune.

Bashy Bardo, Coxborough. Please have never left the mic up for that one, because I've been sitting here singing along. I've been known to bang out a tune every now and then, Alan, haven't I? So, nice one, Alan and Donna. Two great tunes there, Pete. So, up next, it is street punk, or with a little bit of glam rock, sort of Slade stuff. This is Hard Wax and No Mess, No Fuss.

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1: Fantastic track there, Hard Wax, No Mess, No Fuss, bit of bother, rock and roll there. So it's Friday night, I'm Sim Muller, and you listen to Boot Boy Radio.
2: 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Pride, style, and unity since 1969. Scott, Scott,
1: Scott. So we'll have a little bit more of a ska punk session there to take us through to top of the hour. This is Tyrannosaurus Allen, The Officer Problem.

tune, Joystick there with Mary Kitchen. So staying over in America, have I mentioned? No, I'm not going to go into it. Staying over in America, this is Connecticut-based The Hempsteadies and Flea Market.

0: Hempsteady's and Flea Market. I really like the Hempsteady song. We'll play another one of theirs later in the show. Gonna take a quick break, have a quick word from our great sponsors and friends at the Prince Regent. I'll see you in a couple of minutes.
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3: 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Right, what's coming up next? Oh, Goldfinger's next. Yeah, so this is 99 Red Balloons, Goldfinger.

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1: So tomorrow night, going to Islington in London to see King Hammond and the Rude Boy Mafia, and they're supported by the fantastic Hot Squash, and this is Hot Squash, All She Never Wanted.

looking forward to tomorrow night and seeing Hot Squash playing at the Hope and Anchor in Islington. What a great venue where all the legends are played. So Hot Squash must be looking forward to that one as well. Talking of legends, going to play King Ammon next. This is Scarville UK.

King Hammond there, Scarville, UK. So go and see them tomorrow night along with Hot Squash. Meeting Scarbar Steve, one of my fellow DJs here at Boot Boy Radio. And talking of Scarbar Steve, he sent me an album yesterday by a Cambridge band called Knackers. And these were a really top band. And he sent me the new album, and I'm playing in one from there next. And this is East Infection. What a great tune.

0: Cambridge based ska band, their Knackers. Yeah, like I say, Scarbar Steve sent me the album, which is released today, I believe, and that's called Out in Front. Check them out at all the usual places, but have a look on Bandcamp. That album is his great album. So that's Knackers from Cambridge in the UK. Right, you're listening to Boot Boy Radio. It's Friday night. I'm going to punk it up very shortly.
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0: So the next one is a request. This is for you, Smithy. Me and Tina sending all our love, mate. Hope you're all right. This is from Smithy for his dad. His dad's name's Harry. Guess what I'm going to play?

Of course, Sham 69, Ari Up Ari. Just a quick tip. If you want to win a karaoke competition, sing that song. Right, Egg, next one's for you. We're sticking with the Ari theme. You wanted something by the business. This is Ari May.

Legendary Mickey Fitz and the Business there with Harry May. So a couple of bands going to play now from southwest of England, and that's Arch Rivals and Right City Radio. So first it's Arch Rivals with their title track from their album, A Constant State of War.

at Rivals, constant state of war. So it's going to be Riot City Radio next. And last night I was like on the internet and I was going to buy myself a Riot City Radio t-shirt. And I just happened to say to my wife, Tina, I'm going to just let you know, I'm going to get one of these t-shirts. And she was like, oh my God, she got like really annoyed with me. I was like, what? She stormed off upstairs. It's my birthday in a couple of weeks. She's come back there and she threw these two birthday presents at me, two Riot City Radio t-shirts, and they were the ones I picked. So bless her. Love you, babe. Thank you. Next up, this is Riot City Radio from their Spitting Teeth album. This is Scars.

0: fantastic band, absolutely banging album as well. Spitting Teeth, Riot City Radio. I swear to God, every track on there is an anthem. You know, the sort you want to sort of sing along to at the gigs and that. Brilliant. Spitting Teeth, Riot City Radio. Check it out. Right, another quick word from Raw Menswear.
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0: Yeah, Raw Menswear, do check them out. And as I always remind you, they do sell some really cool Boot Boy Radio merch. Treat yourself. Right, back to a bit more ska punk now. This is Streetlight Manifesto and Everything Went Numb.

So Streetlight Manifesto from USA, followed there by Cut Down from the UK, back over to the USA now with No FX. I've still mentioned I'm going to America next week. Yeah, go on, Vegas.

King Prawn, The Dominant View. Right, I said I was going to play another one from the Hempsteads. I like this band. This is another one from the Dead Are Undead album, and this is When Dead Are Undead.

caught me out there. So that was Bruce Lee Band and Go Feet Go. So we're going to change it up again a little bit now. Going to get a bit punky just for the last few minutes. Running out of time here. So you've been listening to me, Sim Muller at Boo Boy Radio. This is That Scar and Punk Show. And up next, this is New York State Police by UK Subs.

Charlie Harper there, UK subs with New York State Police. So as I say, you've been listening to me, Sim Muller, on That's Garen Punk Show at Boot Boy Radio, the award-winning number one Boot Boy Radio, where I will be most Friday nights, 10 till midnight. So I need to record a show, because next week, I don't know if I mentioned it, I'm going to be in Las Vegas. So Boot Boy Radio goes out globally. We get quite a few listeners over in America. If you're in Vegas next week and you see an English geezer staggering around quite drunk wearing a Riot City Radio t-shirt, it will probably be me. So pop over, say hello, buy us a pint. And really hope you've enjoyed the tune tonight. Only got one more for you. There's been a lot of stuff tonight from the UK and from the US, but I'm going to see you away with a street punk oi band from Australia called Rust. So I want to just thank Alan and Donna Smithy and Eggville sending in some requests, and really hope you've enjoyed the show. This is Rust, Double Denim. I'll see you again next week, or the, well, no, I won't. I'll see you the week after. Have a good one.

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0: 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From the 11th to the 13th of September 2026. 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With top light band performances throughout the weekend. From the Magnificent Exodus, Scartopia, The Regulites, Scardust and Scarburst UK. The fantastic Marcia Hastings 1066, featuring a solo performance from Kelly Foyster, with more announcements to follow. And not forgetting the top vinyl DJs on two sound systems across the three-day weekend, spinning all your favourite ska, rocksteady, early reggae and two-tone favourites. Don't forget to follow our Facebook page, the home of Skeggy Reggae, as well as checking us out on Facebook events for more event details and ticket information. 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

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My name's Jonathan Firth, and I'm here to play that reggae when it gets played in that very different way.

We've got 2 hours. The craziest dubs on the planet. So sit back, relax, but keep your seatbelts fastened. It's gonna be a bumpy flight.

expected to hear all the sounds that are going on around you. Just listen to the general hum and buzz of the world. As if you were listening to music. Don't try to identify the sounds you hear. Don't put names on them.